was here before all of this. 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Tell me where your mind is, drop a pin, what's the coordinates? You might have a fortune, but you lose me, you still gonna be misfortunate, nigga.

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1: To the one, from the one to the three. I like good pussy and I like good trees. 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And I get more ass than a toilet seat.

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I fucking love Brooklyn. That's all I gotta say.

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1: Just like that.
0: When I move, you move.
1: Just like that.
0: When I move, you move.
1: Just like that.
0: Hell yeah, and DJ, bring it back.
1: When I move, you move.
0: Just like that.
1: When I move, you move.
0: Just like that.
1: When I move, you move.

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I'm automatic, quarterback, I ain't talking second. 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
1: Spotlights! 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
0: But he made

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How's the castle built of people you pretend to care about? Just what you wanted. Look at you, cool guy, you got it. I see the parties and diamonds sometimes when I close my eyes.